0: Hey, it's Maddie and PJ. Happy Friday.
1: And we are announcing the winner of our Mother's Day reunion competition, all thanks to Chemist Warehouse. So if you got in the drawer, be ready.
0: Plus, we want to know, what revenge did you get on rude customers? 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

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What are you loving? What are you sick of hearing? If you play our game, Rate the Hits, you hear a short snippet of a song, you tell us if you're on the fence, if you don't want it, and then that $250 warehouse gift card can be yours. 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

Mel Smith on the hits. We're also on iHeartRadio as well. You can stream us there. It's New Zealand Sign Language Week. It's been 30 years since New Zealand Sign Language became an official language of the country. So they're celebrating this really cool way of communicating. And you definitely know it's happening because the kids are coming back from school going, "Mum, look," and they're talking to me using their hands. They're amazing. Kids are incredible with picking up sign language. They are amazing. So my kids are loving it. I still remember most of the alphabet that I got taught at school too. So it's so cool. Such a cool time of year. Will Smith, getting jiggy with it. You know it's a Friday when we're playing Will Smith. We are going to give you all those weekend feels today and get you that little bit closer to your Friday night. He's up soon on the hits.

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0: You're on the hits. Friday Faves today. We are playing all your favourites, getting you into that weekend. And it's not just Friday Faves. It's also a big day for this guy.
1: We can barely imagine a whale's life, let alone what's in their mind.
0: One of the most recognised voices around the world, David Attenborough, he turns 100 today. They've been celebrating him all throughout this week and the lead up to it. It's his birthday. I say that. He's in the UK. He's still probably sleeping, so he probably hasn't woken up. We're the first ones celebrating it. But yeah, 100. Absolutely amazing.
1: And capacity for emotion.
0: So many of us would have grown up with that voice in our living room. Coming up after 11, we've got Venga Boys as part of the Hits Friday Faves. Also, the beautiful Olivia Dean up on the way too, so on the Hits.
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15: In this update, the US says it's hit Iranian targets after intercepting what it calls unprovoked attacks involving missiles, drones and boats, then struck launch sites and command centres in response. Iran claims the US broke a ceasefire and even targeted an oil tanker passing through the Strait of Hormuz. Chris Luxon says he'd prefer a one-party government than deal with a coalition as the election ramps up. He's also warning that Winston Peters could still work with Labour.
16: If push comes to shove, I can work with ACT and New Zealand First, as I've demonstrated over the last few years, but I'm not working with Labour to party Mario to the Greens.
15: The hantavirus risk to New Zealand is still low, even with two Kiwis caught up in the cruise ship outbreak. One's already left the ship, the other's still on board. Three people have died so far. Epidemiologist Michael Baker.
17: You have to look at the chance that those New Zealanders who were on this cruise ship actually had contact with a case and were infected. I think it's very unlikely.
15: Motorists are being warned of surface flooding on part of the South Island State Highway 6 between Makarora in Otago and Haast on the west coast. And Lego and New Zealand toy company Zuru are still going at it over claims Zuru's bricks work with Lego. The High Court initially found in Lego's favour, but the Court of Appeal overturned that decision. Now the Supreme Court is letting Zuru take another shot. In sport, the Bulldogs have lost at 44-12 to the Dolphins to open round 10 of NRL in Brisbane. They led 12-4 before conceding 40 unanswered points. And Dame Lydia Ko is within a stroke of the lead after carding a 5-under par 67 at the latest LPGA golf tournament in New Jersey. Contrast that with Ryan Fox, who's bogeyed 4 of his 13 holes at the Quail Hollow PGA Tour stop in North Carolina to sit at the foot of the field. The Alternative Commentary Collective has live commentary of the Crusaders versus the Blues tonight, then Moana versus the Canes tomorrow night from 7, both live and free on iHeart. The Hits, Northland weather, cloudy skies and a few showers turning to rain tonight, heavy at times and possibly thundery. We've got gusty northerly winds, 13 the low. Tomorrow mainly fine but chance of a shower from the afternoon and a high of 20 degrees. Not just another

the hits. Friday Faves, today we're playing all the favourites getting you into that weekend. We took requests for the playlist yesterday and this one came up. I have not heard the song probably in about 8 years. Kiwi classic, electro Kiwi band, Kids of 88. They released it in 2009. It got to number 3 on the charts. My House, next on the hits, Friday Faves.

0: Who I encountered outside in the driveway.
1: It's meant to be a secret.
0: Yeah.
1: And we've got your share of $50,000 to win. That's starting Monday. We'll catch you then on the Hits.

we've only had it a week, but already we are hanging out for the next episode for Susie Cato's redo of her old classic Kiwi show, You and Me. It's so good. She's releasing it on YouTube. The kids have watched the first episode that was dropped last week on How to Make Play-Doh. They love Susie. So the next one coming out this week.

It's Kiwi Band 660 here on the Hits Friday Faves today. We're playing all the favourites, getting you into that weekend. My brain must have known it was a weekend because I woke up at 4 a.m. with a very specific song going round and round in my head. And this is a song I haven't heard probably in 8 years, and I haven't given thought to in even longer. It was this one. Ashanti. It's such a good song. And yet I haven't thought about it in so long. And for some reason my head woke up 4 a.m. and it was going round and round in my head. 10 weeks at number one in 2002. This was all over the place. This is early noughties to a T. So good. If you want it on the playlist, let me know and I'll pitch it to the boss. We'll see if we can get it up. Good Charlotte is coming up with an old school hit on the Hits Friday Faves very soon.

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0: It's the Hits, Friday Faves. We are playing all your favourites, getting you into that weekend today. If you missed it, there have been changes made to people on their restricted licences. So you no longer have to sit a full driver's licence test. And if you are under 25, you've got to have your restricted for 12 months. Over 25, you get it for 6 months. But a big change is that if you get any demerit points, maybe you're on your mobile phone, you're speeding, anything like that, any demerit points will add 6 months onto your restricted before you can go to your full. So if you have several instances where you get demerit points, that will every time add on 6 months. So big, big change there. Just a wee heads up. Coming up just after midday, Gwen Stefani going to give us an iconic hit, Cool, up very soon on The Hits, Friday Faves.
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17: In this update,
4: A global hunt is on for cruise ship passengers, including at least one Kiwi who got off a ship with a hantavirus outbreak.
8: At least two New Zealanders are caught up in the deadly cruise ship outbreak. It's believed one Kiwi passenger left the vessel in St Helena on April 24th, and MFAT says another remains on board. The Ministry of Health's Public Health Director, Dr. Karina Gray, says at this time we have no indication to need a New Zealand-based public health response.
4: A man seriously injured in a hit-and-run with a bus, including broken bones, has been offered a $20 hop card by Auckland Transport as compensation. Grayson Goff says the bus cut him off, ran over his arm and just kept going.
17: Goff says he suffered damage to his wrist and fractured four fingers, requiring surgery and forcing him off work for 10 weeks. He says he only received an email apology from AT and a goodwill gesture of a hop card.
4: Auckland City Rail Link is running emergency drills, including smoke machines and volunteers acting as injured passengers, to test evacuation procedures ahead of opening sometime this year. And Sir David Attenborough says turning 100 has been a bit much, in a good way, after being flooded with birthday messages.
18: I would like to thank you all most sincerely for your kind messages and wish those of you who have planned your own local events have a very happy day.
4: What a legend. In sport, former Warriors hooker Jason Deeth is in intensive care after a fall at home in Sydney. A GoFundMe page claims the 54-year-old sustained a fractured skull, which resulted in bleeding to the brain and will require multiple surgeries. And FIFA football governing body president Gianni Infantino has promised to bring a hot dog and a Coke to anyone who buys a World Cup final ticket for $2 million. The Alternative Commentary Collective has live commentary of the Crusaders versus the Blues tonight, then Moana versus the Canes tomorrow night from 7, both live and free on iHeart. The Hits, Northland weather, cloudy skies and a few showers turning to rain tonight, heavy at times and possibly thundery. We've got gusty northerly winds, 13 the low. Tomorrow mainly fine but chance of a shower from the afternoon and a high of 20 degrees.
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